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1: From the Cromwell Media Nashville Weather Center, Thursday will be sunny with a high near 75. Winds from the north at 5 to 10 miles per hour. Overnight, mostly clear with a low around 49. Friday brings more sunshine and a high near 84. Southeast winds shift to the south-southwest at 5 to 10 miles per hour, gusting up to 20. There's a 20% chance of showers and thunderstorms after 1 a.m. Friday night, with a low around 65.
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3: From the Cromwell Media Nashville Weather Center, Thursday will be sunny with a high near 75 and north wind 5 to 10 miles per hour. Overnight, mostly clear and around 49. Friday turns sunny and warmer near 84 with a south-southwest wind up to 10 miles per hour. A slight chance of showers and thunderstorms late Friday night.
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3: From the Cromwell Media Nashville Weather Center, Thursday will be sunny with a high near 75 and north winds 5 to 10 miles per hour. Overnight, mostly clear with a low around 49. Friday, sunny and warmer near 84. A slight chance of showers and thunderstorms late Friday night.
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gotta wake up in the morning, do it with Woody and Jim. 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
3: From the Cromwell Media Nashville Weather Center, Thursday brings sunny skies with a high near 75 and north wind up to 10 miles per hour. Overnight, mostly clear with a low around 49. Friday stays sunny and warmer, reaching a high near 84 with a south-southwest wind gusting to 20 miles per hour. There is a 20% chance of showers and thunderstorms after 1 a.m. Friday night with a low around 65.
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3: From the Cromwell Media Nashville Weather Center, Thursday will be sunny with a high near 75 and a north wind around 5 to 10 miles per hour. Thursday night will be mostly clear with a low around 49. Friday will be sunny with a high near 84. There is a 20% chance of showers and thunderstorms late Friday night.
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1: From the Cromwell Media Nashville Weather Center, Thursday will be sunny with a high near 75. Northwest winds will be 5 to 10 miles per hour. Overnight, mostly clear skies and a low around 49. Friday turns sunnier and warmer, reaching a high near 84. Winds from the southeast switching to southwest at 5 to 10 miles per hour, gusting up to 20, a slight chance of showers and thunderstorms after 1 a.m. Friday night.
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3: From the Cromwell Media Nashville Weather Center, Thursday will be sunny with a high near 75 and north winds around 5 to 10 miles per hour. The night will be mostly clear with a low near 49. Friday turns sunnier and warmer, reaching a high near 84. There is a slight chance of showers and thunderstorms after 1 a.m. Friday night.
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And I'm hungry like the Totally Hits 93.3. 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
3: From the Cromwell Media Nashville Weather Center, Thursday will be sunny with a high near 74 and north-northeast, wind up to 10 miles per hour. Friday brings mostly sun in a high near 83. There is a chance of showers and thunderstorms late Friday night, with a low around 64.
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3: From the Cromwell Media Nashville Weather Center, Thursday will be sunny with a high near 74, winds from the north-northeast at 5 to 10 miles per hour. Overnight, mostly clear and around 49. Friday brings mostly sunny skies and a high near 83. A chance of showers and thunderstorms arrives late Friday night.
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3: From the Cromwell Media Nashville Weather Center, Thursday will be sunny with a high near 74. Winds from the north, northeast at 5 to 10 miles per hour. Overnight, mostly clear skies with a low around 49. Calm winds expected in the evening.
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1: We are Totally Nashville. Woody and Jim in the morning.
0: Hey, are you familiar with the concept of the porch goose?
1: Now, you said something about your girlfriend had purchased a porch goose for her children.
0: For her daughters, yeah. She got two of them.
1: And what is a porch goose?
0: It's the hottest thing right now, all right? It's a goose. It's just a simple goose that's it's like $20, but it's like made out of plastic. A lot of people are putting sand inside it so it'll weigh down on your porch.
1: Okay.
0: So, you know, porch pirates won't steal your porch goose. And then there's
1: because they're so popular.
0: Because there's so many outfits you can get for them.
1: Okay, so it's like a little statue of a goose.
0: Yeah, and then you buy outfits.
1: You can dress it up.
0: By whatever season you want to do it. Right now, the 250th anniversary of America is very popular. Red, white, and blue patriotic goose.
1: Okay. So like St. Patrick's Day, you can put a little shillelagh outfit on it.
0: People have summer gooses. They have margaritas and hats on and sunglasses and things like that. Right now, they're super hot at Walmart. I dare you to search for porch goose on TikTok because that will be all that comes up on TikTok.
1: I don't even need to. You just saying it somewhere near my phone.
0: Yeah, it's already
1: is enough. Yeah, now I'm going to see
0: it. It heard it.
1: Videos of is it porch geese? If you're talking about multiple porch gooses,
0: I never gooses geese. I would imagine plural would be geese.
1: Porch geese. Porch geese are taking over America.
0: Are they going to have porch geese?
1: This is the 2026 version of that piece of wood that was painted to look like an old lady bending over in your yard from like around 1999.
0: Yeah. It is.
1: I mean, there should be some kind of chart because there's things that just like all of a sudden they take over. Yeah. Like the porch goose is going to be replaced within a year by some new
0: weirder
1: thing.
0: Yeah.
1: I mean, there was a while where you were buying statues of frogs.
0: Yeah, frogs, gnomes.
1: Gnomes? All right, so how many of these have you been through, Woody? Like, this is the Woody Eras tour of things that were in his, like, mulch.
0: Well, my girlfriend loves the gnomes, but most of them are inside gnomes. So, actually, she likes to take a bath and be surrounded by gnomes. And we have...
1: Wait!
0: we have a bathroom.
1: This is an entire show itself.
0: On the
1: side. I like to bathe. I like to be naked and covered in bubbles.
0: And be stared at by the non-blinking eyes of all the gnomes that are all
1: around me. This is the stuff of nightmares for most people.
0: Well, I have all kinds of different gnomes. There's actually gnomes that sit on toilets with their phones. There's gnomes that are peeing rainbows, that kind of stuff. So
1: this is classy stuff.
0: It is nice.
1: Okay.
0: I'll take a picture of it next time I'm in my bathroom.
1: So we've got you've got a porch goose.
0: Mm-hmm.
1: You've got gnomes.
0: Mm-hmm.
1: There was frogs.
0: Yes.
1: Did you ever have one of those wooden signs that looked like an old lady was bending over in the yard?
0: My mom had one. I never purchased myself. You know,
1: secondary old lady bending over in the yard. Are there any other things that you have?
0: I would like to admit
1: that were in your bushes.
0: No, not right now. I do have a couple of frog planters, but that's in the backyard.
1: All right. So all some are visible from the street.
0: Yes.
1: Others are for private time.
0: So, that's right.
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0: Hey, it's Woody and Jim. Nashville, here's a quick question.
1: Do you like free concerts?
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0: Of course you do. 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
3: From the Cromwell Media Nashville Weather Center, sunny skies today with a high near 74, northeast wind 5 to 10 miles per hour. Tonight, mostly clear, low around 49. Friday, mostly sunny, high near 83. Friday night, a slight chance of showers and thunderstorms, low around 64.
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0: Yesterday we asked if, you know, if women disappeared for 24 hours, what would the world be like? We had some interesting responses. Today we ask if men were gone for 24 hours, and the responses are awesome.
1: They are nothing short of incredible.
0: Felicia says lights would be turned off. Cabinet doors would be shut. Dirty laundry would find its way into the basket. And then Kirsten added to that, said, don't forget, toilet seats will be put back down.
1: Yes, that is a classic.
0: Awesome.
1: Amanda, she says, no one would punch drywall. No one would explain how grilling meat works like they discovered fire themselves. And every quick stop at Home Depot would somehow remain under 4 hours.
0: Oh, God.
1: And I'm sure not a single conversation about the proper way to mow the lawn would come up. Nice, Amanda.
0: Abby says, crime would drop to the lowest in history. Okay, yeah. I would imagine most men do crime. As far as crime goes.
1: Your prisons are mostly dudes.
0: Yeah.

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6: 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So but, when the Amazon truck is coming, get out of the way. 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
5: I was on Walmart's website last night, and there were some items there that I was looking at that said, would you like this delivered to you in 14 minutes?
6: Wow. They're trying to keep up with Amazon, for
5: yes,
6: sure.
5: Yes, they are. Yeah. And you know what? That's okay. We all win.
6: Yeah, yeah.
5: When they drop it off to me 5 minutes before I know I need it.
6: Yeah,
5: that's what they're going to get to.
6: It's like Chinese food fast.
5: Yeah.
6: Hey, of course, they're talking about Nashville getting the Super Bowl in a couple of years, perhaps. Well, to accommodate all the new people coming into town, they have decided that there's going to be 84 new hotels built in Nashville.
5: Wow.
6: That would be 15,000 rooms.
5: So, and they're all going to be $500 a night. How is that possible?
6: And they're all going to be in the same square block of downtown.
5: With no parking.
6: Yes, exactly. Perfect. There's three things you want to know this morning with Woody and Jim. Totally Hits 93.

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0: 95.1 in Murfreesboro, Totally Hits, 93.3. It's the Woody and Jim Show, Journey. They've announced they're going to be here in the concert in October at the Bridgestone Arena. Tickets don't go on sale till tomorrow, but you can win them playing Gender Wars today. That's what we're doing.
1: Yeah, if you'd like to play, just let us know, 615-553-0933. You can text us. I think we have players lined up for 720, but if you would like to be in the 820 game, we have a couple of slots open.
0: Yeah, you got a couple hours to psych up for it.
1: One man, one woman. Win yourself some Journey tickets.
0: Yeah, if you've thought to yourself, I'll do anything to get Journey tickets, except buy them. 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
4: From the Cromwell Media Nashville Weather Center, today will be sunny with a high near 74 and a north wind of 5 to 10 miles per hour. Tonight's skies will be mostly clear with a low around 48. Friday brings mostly sunny conditions and a high near 83 with a light southwest wind shifting in the morning.
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0: 95.1 in Murfreesboro, totally hits. 93.3, it ain't the weekend yet. How about a Woody and Jim mood boost?
1: Hey, feeling good, like I should.
0: This is nice. Something good teenagers did in Florida.
2: Yeah?
0: Three teenagers were having lunch at a McDonald's and noticed a guy was struggling trying to change a flat tire outside, a elderly guy. And they went out, oh, let's go help him. So they went out there and realized that he had a bigger problem. He was having a medical emergency and actually having a heart attack while this was going on.
2: Oh, my.
0: So they called 911. Of course, the responders came and they saved the guy's life. And now the teenagers are being honored as heroes.
3: Saving someone's life and being there obviously is a big thing for especially kids my age. So it was just a lot of emotions, honestly.
4: We saw him on the side of the road and we were like, let's go help him.
5: It feels good. It feels like I did something good. I did something right. Helping out a guy. I just am happy to be honored.
0: Very cool.
2: Yeah, that's great.
0: I love that.
2: Keeping your heads up out of your phone and...
0: Yeah.
2: Onto the real world of things going on around you.
0: Things can happen when you stop staring at your phone for a minute.
2: Exactly. Some advice for all of us.
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Stick around. Coming up next, of course, they have a little fun. Some of the new Titans players trying to pronounce some of the towns around here because we have our own special.

0: 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It's Totally Hits 93.3. It's the Woody and Jim Show. Today, they're set to release the new Titans schedule. Woo! Who's going to beat us this year? Woo!
1: Maybe it'll be different.
0: Maybe it'll be good. Maybe it'll be good this
1: year. Slightly hopeful.
0: Yeah. I guess Netflix is doing a celebration of quarterbacks from last year.
1: So one of the quarterbacks is Cam Ward.
0: Yeah.
1: Titans quarterback. So we get to relive 2025 season.
0: Our best season ever.
1: I actually think it would be really interesting because of all the drama that happened. And he became like really pretty good towards the end
0: of the
1: season. Like
0: Cam Ward's, I'm cautiously optimistic.
1: He was able to do things towards the end that were just really turning heads. So that could be really interesting.
0: They had a little fun with some of the new Titans coming into town. Of course, the rookies training camp. And they're talking about, you know, the pronunciation of cities around here.
1: Oh, that is a big stumbling block for a lot of people that come to Tennessee.
0: Especially starting with the one that everybody gets wrong, including Google Maps. It's Demumbrian. How'd they handle that?
2: Demon Brown.
3: Demumbrian.
2: That's Demon Brown.
3: Demon Brown.
4: Demon Brew.
3: Demon Brewing. Demumbrian. That doesn't even make any sense.
1: Yeah, welcome to the rest of the world.
0: Yes.
1: Even if you live here and you know what it's supposed to sound like, it still seems weird.
0: It does. It does. It doesn't feel natural to say it the way it's supposed to be said. And then there's Lebanon.
5: Lebanon.
6: Lebanon.
7: Lebanon.
8: Lebanon.
9: Lebanon.
0: You were the best. Not bad. Pretty good. How about Shelbyville? Shelbyville.
10: Shelbyville.
11: Shelbyville.
12: Shelbyville.
13: Shelbyville.
14: Shelbyville.
15: Shelbyville.
16: What?
17: That's a Shelby.
18: Milan.
1: Now, the person that's saying it correctly is not one of the players. It's one of the people
0: asking
1: them questions.
0: It's the person holding them the card.
1: Questions?
0: Like, okay. Yeah, yeah. And then, last but not least, there's Lafayette.
19: Lafayette, I know that one right.
20: Lafayette.
19: Just Lafayette. Look, there's Louisiana.
21: Lafayette.
22: Lafayette.
23: Lafayette.
24: Lafayette.
25: Lafayette.
26: Lafayette. What the heck are these pronunciations?
27: Lafayette.
1: Yeah.
0: That's right. The rest of the world says Lafayette, but we say Lafayette just to be different.
1: It's weird. So they did. I mean, frankly, they're right.
0: Hey,
1: I

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2: Couple of developments in high-profile murder cases. Corey Richens, the woman who murdered her husband by poisoning him with fentanyl.
7: And then wrote the book about grieving, for children.
2: She's been sentenced to life without parole in prison.
7: Yeah, I heard her kids were saying, don't let her out because she might come back and hurt us.
2: Exactly.
7: Which is wow.
2: And then Alex Murdoch, the attorney in North Carolina, his murder conviction of his wife and son was overturned because somebody had prejudiced the jury pool, of the court personnel.
7: That's what they're saying, yeah.
2: So now they're going to have to retry him. But the good thing is he's already in jail for other fraud charges.
7: Right. He was already serving a life sentence for something else.
2: Yeah.
7: Like, wow. Somebody who probably should serve a life sentence, Chud the Builder, if you're not familiar with him, a racist influencer. He was charged with not paying his bill over the weekend downtown at a restaurant, causing a disruption by live streaming. And he was at the Montgomery County

0: courthouse yesterday. He and another person got into an altercation. Shots were fired. Somebody brought a gun, and he and another person were wounded and both taken in. But yeah, why don't we just go ahead and put him away?
1: Yeah, when you're consistently working with rage bait as your commodity,
0: you're gonna reap what you sow.
1: Exactly. So Amazon is now offering 30-minute or less service to be delivered to you.
0: Wow.
1: Not happening in Nashville yet, but it's getting shorter and shorter, the amount of time that you'd have to wait. Pretty much, you'll hit the buy now button and somebody will just hand it to you.
0: That's right.
1: Why are you in my house?
0: Oh, yeah. Immediately materialize. It is the future. There's three things you want to know this morning with Woody and Jim. Totally Hits, 93.3, 95.1 in Murfreesboro.

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Come on and do it. We dare you.

0: hello. It's the Woody and Jim Show. Totally Hits, 93.3, also 95.1 in Murfreesboro. We got Gender Wars coming up next. We got a couple people ready to play going after those Journey tickets. Can't even buy them yet. We have an opening in the 8 o'clock game for a man.
1: If you would like to be the man contestant to maybe win those Journey tickets, you can text us. Just let us know you want to play. 615-553-0933.
0: Okay, now you're talking about an etiquette kind of thing.
1: It's a great debate right now because this is happening with a few people I know, and I was having this argument with somebody else. It's about when you make plans, do you have to text somebody the day before those plans are about to happen to let them know that it's still going to happen?
0: Okay.
1: So in my worldview,
0: okay,
1: if I tell you, hey, we're having a barbecue this Saturday at 4 o'clock, can you be there? And you go like, yeah, I can be there. All right, we're going to do it 4 o'clock. No need to bring anything. We'll have everything. See you at 4 on Saturday.
0: Mm-hmm.
1: For a lot of people, they need a text on Friday saying, remember, the barbecue is happening tomorrow. It's still happening. So make sure you come, because if they don't hear from you the day before, they figure it's automatically canceled.
0: Because people have this odd fascination with wanting things to be canceled so they don't have to go do
1: maybe
0: something.
1: Maybe that is it. You have maybe struck upon what's going on, because like 50% of the people listening right now
0: are saying, like, well, I didn't hear from you. I assumed it just wasn't going to happen.
1: Yeah. Okay.
0: I think it's on the person who gets invited to text the day before and say, hey, is the barbecue still on for tomorrow?
1: Which I think is totally acceptable.
0: I mean, that's good. You know, but I don't think as the hosts, you're expected to send out a text saying,
1: to hunt everybody down.
0: Yeah, to say, hey, remember that thing I invited for you? It's still going to happen tomorrow. Can you still make it? And I think that puts a lot of, you know, I think you invite somebody and then it's on them to come back and say, is it still on?
1: We have this situation where we get together, my kids come over every week on Mondays, and we have dinner in a movie.
0: Yeah, it's kind of a standard weekly thing.
1: It's an awesome time. It's like some people have Sunday dinner. That's what we do.
0: I love it.
1: Now, that happens every Monday for about 4 or 5 years now.
0: Right.
1: Okay? Maybe like right after the worst of the pandemic, we've been doing that. Every single Monday.
0: Right.
1: Yet, I will occasionally get a message from one of my kids saying, are we still doing it this week? It's been every week for 5 years.
0: That thing we do every week at the same time. That's like texting your church and saying, are we still doing a 9:40 service on Sunday?
1: Are we still holding it on Sundays?
0: Are we still doing it?
1: Are we doing the Sunday service?
0: I just want to make sure. I didn't hear from you. I didn't know. I was hoping to get a text from you or Jesus and let me know if they're still going on.
1: I would love to hear from you. Just text us, 615-553-0933. Is it something where you have to confirm with people the day before, or is it set it and forget it? Where do you fall? And tell us why.
0: Gender Wars coming up next.
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3: From the Cromwell Media Nashville Weather Center, today will be sunny with a high near 74, north winds 5 to 10 miles per hour. Tonight, mostly clear with a low around 48. Friday, mostly sunny with a high near 83. A slight chance of showers Friday night with a low around 64.
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0: 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We have Melissa for the ladies. We have Adam for the guys. Good morning, y'all.
1: Morning.
2: Good morning.
0: All right, we have a warm-up question.
3: Melissa, cake, cookies, or pie? Which do you choose?
1: I mean, it's got to be cake all the way. So many different varieties. Way to go.
3: Okay.
0: All right.
3: Adam, cake, cookies, or pie?
4: I'm certain I heard an extra option. That was a banana pudding.
3: Okay, he's going off the board.
4: I'm going to go that direction.
0: None of the above.
3: It's kind of like a mixture of cake, cookies, pie. Yeah.
0: Love me some banana pudding. Yeah.
3: There you go. Okay.
4: Together.
3: You each have a screw you can use if you get in trouble. Let's begin.
0: All right, here we go, Melissa. It is multiple choice. In soccer, are you ejected from the game if the referee gives you a yellow, red, or black card?
1: I believe that's red.
0: A red is right.
3: You're right.
0: Good job. Good start.
3: Adam, here's your multiple choice. Is Runway a fictional magazine featured in Sex and the City, Two Broke Girls, or The Devil Wears Prada?
4: Devil Wears Prada.
0: Yeah.
3: That's correct.
0: Okay. Good job. Hey, Melissa, in Star Wars, who is Luke Skywalker's sister?
1: That is Princess Leia.
0: Princess Leia! Look at you go. Good job.
3: All right, things are going well. All right, Adam, what moisturizer features a crocodile in their advertising?
4: Oh. A crocodile in their moisturizer? On the moisturizer?
3: Yeah. That's...
0: Because crocodiles definitely need moisturizing. Yeah.
3: Badly.
0: Yeah. Skin, yeah.
4: Well, they live in Florida. I'm gonna go with screw.
0: Oh, we're doing the screw, okay.
3: Let's see if...
0: he hopes you don't know this, Melissa.
3: You know the name of the moisturizer that uses crocodiles in their advertising.
1: Man, I was hoping he wouldn't do that. I knew the guy question better. I don't know. Oil of Olay.
3: No. Lubriderm.
0: Lubriderm, of course.
1: Okay.
3: Good use of the screw, Adam. All You've tied it up.
0: Okay. Take the lead back here, Melissa. You're riding an Indian Challenger Elite. What is that?
1: Motorcycle.
0: It is a motorcycle. Well done.
3: Melissa's been perfect so far. Okay, Adam, Justin Timberlake's wife, Jessica Biel, came to fame on what family TV series?
4: Oh, I got nothing for you.
0: No, the screw is gone.
3: Seventh Heaven is what we were looking for.
4: Oh, my God, I knew that.
3: And Melissa wins the game.
0: Well done, Melissa. Good job.
1: Thank you.
3: When Journey comes to Bridgestone Arena in October, you've got tickets to be there. Tickets aren't even on sale yet.
0: Yeah, we're giving away the rest of the week. If you'd like to play Gender Wars, 615-553-0933.
3: Congratulations, Melissa. Thanks for playing Gender Wars with Woody and Jim on Totally Hits 93.3.

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0: 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It's our salute to unpopular opinions. We call it, If I'm Being Honest.
1: So if I'm being honest, I've got an opinion about cafeteria food that I think you'll disagree with.

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0: 93.3. You have many choices of where to kill time. Thanks for doing it with us.
1: Yeah.
0: We have our salute to unpopular opinions. We call it, if I'm being honest.
1: So, think back to that school cafeteria food.
0: Uh-huh.
1: There's a lot of jokes that get made about it. But if I'm being honest, I thought that food was awesome. And I wish I had access to it now.
0: I like the little trays, too.
1: Yeah.
0: It separated all your food.
1: Oh, right. So the foods didn't touch?
0: Yeah.
1: Oh, yeah.
0: Yeah.
1: Yeah. And then you had it on another tray, which then could be used as a weapon or a sled.
0: Exactly. Multi-use.
1: I liked it. I also like hot food.
0: Yes.
1: So having access to some food that somebody's cooked for me or baked for me is just like really awesome. And I know that some of it wasn't good. I know our pizza when I was going to elementary school was just toast with sauce on it
0: and a slice
1: of cheese.
0: It was like toast with ketchup on
1: top. But that's it.
0: Yeah.
1: And I miss it.
0: Yeah, the square pizzas that we all got.
1: I liked it.
0: Yeah, yeah, it wasn't bad.
1: So, I don't know. I guess I'm weird. Maybe I'm nostalgic. Maybe I have like a rose-colored appetite that I'm just thinking the food was better than it was. But I think it was pretty good, even though it was mostly served to me by the scoop.
0: We've got some other food-related, unpopular opinions. Susan says, if I'm being honest, ranch dressing is wildly overrated. It's just salad ketchup. If you think about it, that makes a lot of sense.
1: Yeah, I get it. Yeah.
0: You drowned it in it.
1: Yeah, you just put it on everything.
0: I like ranch dressing with just a little bit of salad in there.
1: That's pretty good.
0: Cheesecake is pie. We've all been lying to ourselves all these years. That's pie. That's not cake.
1: I don't know. I was originally going to think, okay, well, if it's pie, you got to have like a layer of crust on the top and the bottom. But we don't hold that like key lime pie.
0: No. It's a little firmer key lime pie.
1: Okay.
0: That's all it is. Yeah.
1: I don't know if I'm going to go with that. I don't know if I can agree with that one, but I will say the lines are blurred.
0: Kevin says, if I'm being honest, the self-checkout lane just turns everybody into an unpaid intern.
1: Yeah.
0: Yeah, you're working at Target for free.
1: It's amazing how eventually, people have convinced us to do the work ourselves.
0: And we
1: just go along with it.
0: Yeah.
1: I remember when salad bars first became a thing when I was a kid. And I remember my dad saying, what? I got to go back and wash it too?
0: Yeah.
1: Like, I got to do all the work?
0: My dad, the same generation, did that same thing too. Like, and he would never order fajitas because you had to put them together yourself.
1: Right.
0: I'm not doing that. I'm not making my own food.
1: I
0: come here to
1: for?
0: Make somebody else make food. Also, somebody has to feed me.
2: Up next, three things you want to know.
1: U.S. students are performing worse than they ever have in history.
0: Oh.
1: But is it because of the pandemic or more? I'll tell you coming up with three things you want to know next.
2: The greatest hits everywhere you go.

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7: We're that one studio, you know, a door over from them.
8: Apparently we have an identity crisis.
7: I know, yeah. Who are we? What are our names? Hey, if you're looking for something to do starting tonight and going through Saturday, it's the Franklin Rodeo. So jump in there and start wrestling steers.
8: Okay.
7: Going on through Saturday.
8: I don't believe the general public can just jump in and do it.
7: Oh, you can try.
8: But you can go watch some other people
7: do it. Yeah, you can try if you like.
8: So students in math and reading are doing significantly worse than they were 10 years ago.
7: Mm.
8: Math and reading scores down crazy amounts, sometimes 70, 80% from where they were. And it's not just the pandemic. They say these numbers were happening before the pandemic. They do say some likely answers might be a significant drop in the amount of reading kids did, which also might correlate to the other reason, which they said social media and screens.
7: I know. Yeah, it's just rotting our brains.
8: We know it's a problem, yet we don't seem to do anything about
7: it.
8: Yeah,
7: yeah, yeah.

0: It's only going to get worse, too. Hey, crowding downtown in Nashville, that's only going to get worse. They've now promised 84 new hotels will be built in Nashville.
1: 84
0: new hotels. And he goes, you know, of course, we're trying to get the Super Bowl in a couple of years, maybe, or the new Nissan Stadium. But, yeah, 84 new hotels. So, yeah, lots of construction.
2: That's
0: look
2: a lot
0: out for
2: of
0: the
2: hotels.
0: Cranes.
2: Even if we get a Super Bowl. What is that, like 2 weekends where those things are going to be full?
0: Yeah. And the rest of the time, it's just going to be, yeah, crickets.
2: Wow.
0: Just 3 things you want to know this morning with Woody and Jim on Totally Hits 93.3, 95.1 in Murfreesboro. At least, I think that's where we are.

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Jukebox Money. 95.1 in Murfreesboro, totally hits. 93.3, it's the Woody and Jim Show. We got Gender Wars coming up. We have Ann ready to play and try to win some Journey tickets. Guys, you want to play against her? 615-553-0933. Maybe you'll win.

0: Woody and Jim in the morning, totally hits 93.3. Of course, you know, our phones are listening to us all the time. Everything is watching us all the time.
1: And everything in our house talks to the internet.
0: Yes, the appliances. I know there's refrigerators now that will play music.
1: Yeah.
0: And they have the big screen on top. It's a touch screen on your refrigerator.
1: We just had to replace our toaster, and it was hard to find a toaster that was not a smart toaster.
0: Why would you need to send emails or text from your toaster?
1: No idea.
0: But there's an interesting story on BuzzFeed about a woman who caught her husband cheating, and how she caught him is like, this is the world we live in right now. Okay. Apparently, she got an alert on her phone. She was away on a business trip, and he was alone, theoretically, at home. Yeah. But he had apparently a guest stay overnight because she got an alert on her phone from her smart scale, her smart bathroom scale, that told her that somebody weighed themselves that weighed 130 pounds at 3 o'clock in the morning at her house.
1: Oh, so the girl who's cheating with the husband decides,
0: I'm going to weigh myself on this scale. And so she gets an alert on her phone that somebody's weighing themselves on your scale at home, hundreds of miles away.
1: Busted.
0: That is like, wow, how far are we going to go with all these things?
1: Yeah.
0: But you know, good for her. She caught him.
1: Right? And I'm sure she had no idea that's how she was going to catch him. But, I mean, it's at the point where you can't do anything without there's going to be some way somebody's going to find out.
0: I mean, how can people even do crime anymore?
1: Right?
0: You're gonna get caught.
1: I know. You know how we caught him?
0: Watching.
1: He used the smart toaster.
0: That's right. The toaster called 911.
1: He put a bagel in there. Only the criminal would use the bagel. I mean, like, that's how we're finding people.
0: That is. That's it. It's the Minority Report, but with appliances. It's all going to happen. We have Gender Wars. Ann and John going at Journey Tickets coming up next.
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4: From the Cromwell Media Nashville Weather Center, sunny skies today with a high near 74 and north winds up to 10 miles per hour. Tonight, mostly clear with a low around 48. Friday brings mostly sunny conditions and a high near 83, followed by a slight chance of showers Friday night.
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0: Totally Hits 93.3. It's the Woody and Jim Show. We had a lady ready to play Gender Wars, but she has bailed on us.
1: She's in the middle of something.
0: Can't do it.
1: So somebody's got to step up and take her spot. Will that be you?
0: Ladies, call us right now if you want to play Gender Wars. Win those journey tickets before you can buy them. 615-553-0933. Come on, ladies. Let's play. It's coming up next.

0: Woody and Jim in the Morning, Totally Hits, 93.3. 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Need some trees removed. 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All right, we have John and Stephanie ready to go at it. Good morning, you guys.
1: Welcome.
2: Good morning.
3: Good morning.
1: So let's get to know you a little bit. Starting with you, Stephanie, tell us somewhere your parents made you go when you were a kid.
3: My mom made me go to summer camp. I was an awkward kid that was too shy, and she forced me to go to make friends.
1: And did you have fun?
3: You know, every time I did. And then every year I fought her again. I didn't want to go because I was scared.
1: That's so many of us.
3: I'm a big girl now.
0: Yeah. Once you're there, you're actually having fun, but you say, I don't want to go. I don't want to go.
1: Exactly. John, what about you? Where's somewhere that your parents made you go when you were a kid?
2: My grandmother's in New Johnsonville, Tennessee.
1: Yeah, I was thinking about that. Boy, I love my grandparents, but they had to make me go. You're going to have to go.
0: Yeah, we always spent
2: it was boring.
0: 2 weeks in Leveland, Texas with my grandparents every year.
1: Yeah, because they never had any fun stuff.
0: Yeah, yeah.
1: All right, you each have a screw you can use. If you get in trouble, you can use the screw to make your opponent answer your question.
0: Here we go. Multiple choices. How we start, Stephanie. Does Raybestos sell brakes, spark plugs, or batteries for your car?
3: Oh, jeez. Spark plugs.
0: No. No, they sell brakes.
1: All right, John. In the movie Legally Blonde, did Elle Woods go to Princeton, Harvard, or Yale?
2: Yale.
0: Yale.
1: No. It was Harvard.
0: Okay,
1: still scoreless.
0: No score yet. All right, Stephanie. Bret Michaels is the lead singer of what classic rock band?
3: Poison.
0: Yes! Good job.
1: All right. John, what does it mean to get an ombre hairstyle?
2: Shaved on the sides?
1: Not shaved on the sides. It has multiple colors.
0: Yeah, it usually goes from dark to light.
3: It's dark to light.
0: Yeah, yep. There you go. See, Stephanie knew that.
1: It's gradient hair.
0: Okay. If you get those right.
3: Had it.
0: Stephanie, you can win if you get this one right. What automotive company sells this Sierra pickup truck?
3: GMC.
0: GMC is right.
1: And she takes the game. Woo! Stephanie's the winner. Oh,
2: congratulations.
1: She's had multiple.
3: I have to say hi to Woody because you came to my cover band show, and I'm a big fan. I sing in Rubik's Groove.
0: You're in Rubik's Groove. I love you guys.
1: We love Rubik's Groove.
3: We love you.
0: We'll come out and see you again sometime soon.
1: Well, okay. Congratulations, because we have tickets for you to go see Journey, which
3: I'm so excited. I love Journey.
1: You can cover them as well with knowledge of I saw them live.
0: Awesome.
1: Tickets aren't even on sale yet, but you've got them. Thanks, John. We appreciate you both playing.
2: Thank you.
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0: Totally Hits 93.3, 95.1 in Murfreesboro. How about a Woody and Jim mood boost?
1: I'm feeling good.
0: How about it?
1: Like I should. When in Durka, walk around the neighborhood.
0: It's pretty cool. Some kids in Florida doing a good thing. Three teenagers in Florida were having lunch at McDonald's when they noticed somebody was outside, an elderly gentleman, and was struggling trying to change a flat tire. So they thought, well, let's go help him. Then they realized he had bigger problems than the flat tire. He was actually having a medical emergency. He was having a heart attack. So they changed the tire and called 911. The responders came and saved his life. And then a few weeks later, the kids were honored as heroes in Florida.
2: Saving someone's life and being there obviously is a big thing for especially kids my age. So it was just a lot of emotions, honestly.
3: We saw him on the side of the road and we were like, let's go help him.
4: It feels good. It feels like I did something good. I did something right. Helping out a guy. And I just am happy to be honored.
0: Yeah, opportunities to help somebody happen a lot if you look up from your phone every once in a while.
5: Exactly. There's a lesson for all of us. That's awesome. If you would like to see this story, just follow Woody and Jim or Totally Hits 93.3 on Facebook.
0: It's our mood boost this morning.

0: 95.1 in Murfreesboro, totally hits. 93.3, it's the Woody and Jim Show. Kudos to Stephanie moments ago winning Gender Wars. She is in the band Rubik's Groove, which I love. They do 70s and 80s, 90s, 2000s throwbacks. They have outfits. They come out as superheroes.
1: They're super talented.
0: They're really a lot of fun.
1: And they have the best band name ever for exactly what they do.
0: Yeah.
1: Rubik's Groove.
0: They're going to be Saturday at the Square in Murfreesboro. I guess it's the big Gallagher Music Festival. And before you jump to conclusions, it's not about the washed-up comedian that smashes watermelons.
1: Okay.
0: It's actually named after the Gallagher Guitar Company.
1: Okay.
0: It's going to be a lot of bluegrass, a bunch of different kind of music going to be playing. It's at like $10, I think, tickets to get in.
1: You've been looking forward to that. You've been talking about that for a couple of days.
0: Yeah.
1: That's this
0: Saturday. I'm looking forward to it. And I just got a message from my girlfriend, I guess. Hopefully, we'll be back in time. I apparently need to be at a high school graduation on Saturday.
1: For who?
0: In Mount Pleasant, for somebody I don't know. That apparently is related to my girlfriend in some way.
1: You might have to miss the music festival to go to a high school graduation for somebody you don't know.
0: That's, yeah, I don't know. This is the first time hearing of it. It happens in 2 days.
1: Graduation ceremonies are brutal.
0: Well, you know, every time, I always remember every time my kids have graduated high school.
1: Yeah.
0: You know, all my kids, they always, before they start naming off everyone and everyone gets their diplomas, they always say, don't applaud after every child. Don't scream and yell after every, but everybody does it anyway.
1: Yeah. And it just makes it take longer.
0: Yeah.
1: So this Saturday,
0: yes.
1: Instead of the fun you had planned, you're going to be going to a high school graduation ceremony where you're going to have to listen to them rattle off the names of 400 kids you don't know.
0: Just to wait for that one kid that I also don't know. It should be fun, though. But at least you get so many points. At least it's an hour and a half away.
1: Oh my God, there's travel involved. Will you be back in time for work on Monday?
0: I don't know.
1: These things go long.
0: But hopefully I can get back. I guess Rubik's Groove is going to be playing at like 2 in the afternoon.
1: Oh, okay.
0: So I think I should be able to make it back.
1: Their last song.
0: Or between now and then I can fake my own death. I don't know. There are choices to be made. No, I love you, baby, if you're listening, and I know you are. Thanks.
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0: Not a good time to be taking a cruise. More things are happening. I'll tell you what three things you want to know. Coming up next.
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1: So if 400 students' names were spoken in a forest and there was nobody there to hear it, would it make a sound?
0: I don't know.
1: Far more interesting is trees being pulled down from your property. 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
6: A couple of high-profile murder cases have some updated news. Corey Richens, she was convicted of murder. She poisoned her husband with fentanyl and then wrote a children's book about grief.
2: Yeah.
6: She has been sentenced to life without parole.
2: Good.
6: And then Alex Murdoch, very high-profile murder case in which he was convicted of killing his wife and son.
2: Right.
6: That conviction was overturned because somebody had prejudiced the jury, but they are going to retry him. And don't worry, he's already in jail.
2: Yeah.
6: Because of a fraud charge.
2: So it's kind of a formality. But
6: right.
2: Are they going to be able to find an impartial jury?
6: It's really hard.
2: I mean, there's been, you know, podcasts and miniseries and a Hulu series about it. Yeah. It's like, yeah, everybody knows about that. So, yeah. Wow. More trouble for cruises. A guy fell off or jumped from a Carnival cruise line near the Bahamas. They threw him a life preserver because that's all they can do because they have to keep moving. The ship doesn't stop.
6: Right.
2: And apparently they were able to circle back and find him, but he did not survive.
6: Oh, man.
2: Another virus on a cruise ship. This one, not a deadly one like the hantavirus, but this is the norovirus that I guess causes all kinds of problems with your stomach and
6: great.
2: Other things like that. That was not allowed to anchor down in France after it left Great Britain. So, yeah, not a great time to be on that cruise.
6: Maybe stick to the turf instead of the surf. Man, oh man. So, Nashville Electric Service, they've got a lot of reputation building to do after the winter storm Fern. They have now launched a mobile app because they've figured out that the internet is probably not a fad. It's supposed to be better for you to be able to report outages and to find out like when service would return to your area if there's an outage.
2: Very cool.
6: So maybe they're getting better.
2: Yeah, they're working. There's three things you want to know with Woody and Jim. Totally Hits 93.3, 95.1 in Murfreesboro.

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0: You know, I do. I stream it. You know, it's the music I want to hear at work on my computer. It's awesome.
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2: We love it.
0: You know, it's just never boring. It's the music I want to hear.
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0: 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Today they're set to release the new Titans schedule. Woo! Who's going to beat us this year? Woo!
1: Maybe it'll be different.
0: Maybe it'll be good. Maybe it'll be good this
1: slightly
0: year.
1: Slightly hopeful.
0: Yeah. I guess Netflix is doing a celebration of quarterbacks from last year.
1: So one of the quarterbacks is Cam Ward.
0: Yeah.
1: Titans quarterback. So we get to relive 2025 season.
0: Our best season ever.
1: I actually think it would be really interesting because of all the drama that happened. And yes. He became like really pretty good towards the end season. Like
0: Cam Ward's, I'm out, cautiously optimistic.
1: He was able to do things towards the end that were just really turning heads. So that could be really interesting.
0: They had a little fun with some of the new Titans coming into town. Of course, the rookies training camp. And they're talking about, you know, the pronunciation of cities around here.
1: Oh, that is a big stumbling block for a lot of people that come to Tennessee.
0: Especially starting with the one that everybody gets wrong, including Google Maps. It's Demumbrian. How'd they handle that?
2: Demumbrian.
3: Demumbrian.
2: That's Demumbrian.
4: Demumbrian.
5: Demumbrian.
6: Demon Bruin? Demumbrian? That doesn't even make any sense.
1: Yeah, welcome to the rest of the world.
0: Yes.
1: Even if you live here and you know what it's supposed to sound like, still seems weird.
0: It does. It does. It doesn't feel natural to say it the way it's supposed to be said. And then there's Lebanon.
7: Lebanon?
8: Lebanon.
9: Lebanon.
10: Lebanon.
11: You were the best.
0: Not bad. Pretty good. How about Shelbyville?
12: Shelbyville.
13: What?
14: That's a Shelby.
15: Milan.
1: Now, the person that's saying it correctly is not one of the players. It's one of the people
0: asking
1: them.
0: It's the person holding the card.
1: Questions?
0: Like okay. Yeah, yeah. And then, last but not least, there's Lafayette.
16: Lafayette, I know that one right.
17: Lafayette.
16: This Lafayette. Look at this Louisiana.
18: Lafayette.
19: Lafayette.
20: What the heck are these pronunciations?
16: Lafayette.
1: Yeah.
0: That's right. The rest of the world says Lafayette, but we say Lafayette just to be different.
1: It's weird. So they did, I mean, frankly, they're right.
0: The rest of us are wrong.
1: We're wrong.
0: Yeah, you got to move to Tennessee and learn to say things wrong.
1: Oh, and we also, our favorite fruit, oranges.
0: Oranges.
1: That's
0: how
1: you say it here.
0: I like that. Yeah, I love, you know.
1: If you want to fit in, say, I want some oranges.
0: I'm going down to Orange Julius, if that's still in business. I don't think it is.
1: No.
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0: Hey, it's Woody and Jim. 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
21: From the Cromwell Media Nashville Weather Center, today will be sunny with a high near 74. North winds 5 to 10 miles per hour. Tonight, mostly clear with a low around 48. Friday, mostly sunny and warmer with a high near 83.
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0: Okay, now you're talking about an etiquette kind of thing.
1: This is happening with a few people I know, and I was having this argument with somebody else. It's about when you make plans, Do you have to text somebody the day before those plans are about to happen to let them know that it's still going to happen?
0: Okay.
1: In my worldview, If I tell you, hey, we're having a barbecue this Saturday at 4 o'clock, can you be there? And you go like, yeah, I can be there. All right, we're going to do it. 4 o'clock, no need to bring anything. We'll have everything. See you at 4 on Saturday.
0: Mm-hmm.
1: For a lot of people, they need a text on Friday saying, remember, the barbecue is happening tomorrow. It's still happening, so make sure you come. Because if they don't hear from you the day before, they figure it's automatically canceled.
0: Because people have this odd fascination with wanting things to be canceled so they don't have to go to something.
1: Maybe that is it. You have maybe struck upon what's going on. Because like 50% of the people listening right now are saying,
0: going like, well, I didn't hear from you. I assumed it just wasn't going to happen.
1: Yeah, yeah. Okay.
0: I think it's on the person who gets invited to say, to text the day before and say, hey, is the barbecue still on for tomorrow?
1: Which I think is acceptable.
0: I mean, that's good. You know, but I don't think as the hosts, you're expected to send out a text saying,
1: to hunt everybody down.
0: Yeah, say, hey, remember that thing I invited for you? It's still going to happen tomorrow. Can you still make it? And I think that puts a lot of, you know, I think you invite somebody and then it's on them to come back and say, is it still on?
1: We have this situation where we get together. My kids come over every week on Mondays and we have dinner in a movie.
0: Yeah, it's kind of a standard weekly thing.
1: It's an awesome time. It's like some people have Sunday dinner. That's what we do.
0: I love it.
1: That happens every Monday for about 4 or 5 years now.
0: Right.
1: Every single Monday.
0: Right.
1: Yet, I will occasionally get a message from one of my kids saying, are we still doing it this week? It's been every week for 5 years.
0: That thing we do every week at the same time. That's like texting your church and saying, are we still doing a 9:40 service on Sunday?
1: Are we still holding it on Sundays?
0: Are we still doing
1: the Sunday service on Sundays?
0: I didn't hear from you. I didn't know. I was hoping to get a text from you or Jesus and let me know if they're still going on.
1: I would love to hear from you. Just text us 615-553-0933. Is it something where you have to confirm with people the day before or is it set it and forget it? Where do you fall?
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2: How did that work? You'll have to listen and find out.
1: Yeah. Also, a salute to cafeteria food at school.
2: It's not that bad.
1: It wasn't that bad.
2: In fact, Square
1: pizza
2: miss it.
1: Was awesome. What are we doing today?
2: I thought I was going to have to do a lot of shopping, but you have talked me into, I am now a Walmart guy.
1: Are you going to do the thing where you order it and go pick it up?
2: Yes. Yeah. Yes. Yeah. I do like it because I get all the stuff without having to go into Walmart.
1: And they bring it right out to you.
2: Just drop it in your trunk and you just drive away.
1: Yeah.
2: All right. So that's part of my day. And then I'm going to be watching, I've been watching the NHL playoffs. So I'm rooting for the Buffalo Sabres where I lived for the first 18 years of my life. So hopefully they will win tonight.
1: Yeah. I got a few errands to run. And tonight, my granddaughter, Charlie, they're having a talent show at her school.
2: Oh.
1: She and another friend are doing dad jokes.
2: Yes.
1: So...
2: Did you supply any jokes to her?
1: I'll be, I think she's got them from a joke book. So,
2: okay.
1: You know,
2: all right.
1: Most of the ones I came up with, I told my son Jeff about it. Says, hey, tell her to do this one. And she goes, no, that's terrible. Or it'd be too adulty. So I'll be jotting
2: a bunch of jokes.
1: Yeah, I said, hey, tell her I got in touch with my inner self. I guess I need to stop buying one-ply toilet paper. He said, no, she's not going to tell that joke, Dad.
2: That's so, probably for the best.
1: Yeah, it is. Yeah, so catch you back here tomorrow morning. Woody and Jim, Totally Hits 93.

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0: That's Foreigner on Totally Hits 93.3. They're going to be at the Ryman on August 11th. If you've never seen them live before, they put on an amazing show. It's Cindy, and I'm going to take you through your workday with the greatest hits of all time. Coming up, music from Peter Frampton and Billy Idol. Plus, we now know who the fourth coach will be on next season of The Voice. I'll tell you about it next. Keep it right here on Totally Hits 93.3. 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
4: From the Cromwell Media Nashville Weather Center, today will be sunny with a high near 74. North wind 5 to 10 miles per hour. Tonight, mostly clear with a low around 48. Friday, mostly sunny and warmer with a high near 83.
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Totally Hits 93.3. It's Cindy. Earlier this week, we found out that Riley Green, the country star, is going to be joining The Voice next season, along with Kelly Clarkson and Adam Levine. And now we know the fourth coach is going to be Queen Latifah. The Voice returns next season on NBC. It's music that keeps you moving while you work. Totally Hits 93.3. We are Totally Nashville and 95.1 in Murfreesboro.

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Thanks for having us on while you're working today. It's Cindy, and Aaron wants to hear some Pretenders. I've got that coming up for you in the next 20 minutes. Plus, if you want to score free lunch, I'll tell you how. Keep it right here on Totally Hits 93.3. 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

0: The greatest hits of all time on Totally Hits 93.3. It's Cindy. You know, Sting is coming to town this fall. He'll be at The Truth on two nights, October 19th and 20th. Tickets are on sale now. This half hour, music from Bryan Adams and Huey Lewis. Keep it right here on Totally Hits 93.3. 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
4: From the Cromwell Media Nashville Weather Center, today will be sunny with a high near 74 and north wind around 10 miles per hour. Tonight stays mostly clear, low around 48. Friday brings more sun, high near 83. A slight chance of showers Friday night.
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It's Cindy. You know, the Sports Illustrated Swimsuit Edition, the digital version anyway, came out this week. This year's celebrity cover girls include Tiffany Haddish and Hilary Duff, Alex Earle and Brittany Mahomes, and rookies Olandria from Love Island and Hannah Burner from the Giggly Squad. The Sports Illustrated Swimsuit Edition will be on stands, as they say, on May 26th. 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

It's Cindy D on Totally Hits 93.3. Thanks for having us on while you're working today. The song Black Velvet was inspired by one of the writers when he took a trip down to Memphis. I believe it was the 10th anniversary of Elvis Presley's death. They did a candlelight vigil. He was there. It inspired him to write this song. They gave it to Alanna Miles, and she took it to number one on the charts and then won a Grammy for it in 1990. Black Velvet from Alanna Miles on Totally Hits 93.3.

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The Bee Gees on Totally Hits 93.3. If you love a good music documentary, the Bee Gees one called How to Mend a Broken Heart is really, really good. You can catch it on HBO or Netflix. And speaking of Netflix, they've announced a season 5 of Bridgerton, but we won't have to wait 2 years. It's actually coming out in 2027. We're going to start the lunch hour with Duran Duran, but first it's Whitney Houston on Totally Hits 93.3. 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

0: 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It's Cindy. 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
4: From the Cromwell Media Nashville Weather Center, today will be sunny with a high near 74 and north winds around 10 miles per hour, gusting to 20. Tonight, mostly clear with a low around 48. Friday brings mostly sunny skies and a high near 83 with south winds developing by morning.
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gotta wake up in the morning. 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

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It's the greatest hits of all time. It's Cindy, and I want to wish a special happy birthday today to our listeners, Jenny, Charlie, Sean, and Melissa. And if you're celebrating your birthday today, you share your birthday with Dustin Lynch, Mark Zuckerberg, and George Lucas. 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

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It's Cindy. I'm still thinking about that show. What an amazing night. I met so many new friends, and hopefully you're listening. Shout out to Thomas and Leah, Jeremy and Matt. We've got live music downtown tomorrow night. Bush will be at First Bank Amphitheater. JT wants to hear Peter Gabriel. I'll have that coming up for you, plus Billy Joel. This half hour on Totally Hits 93.3. 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

0: That's Prince on Totally Hits 93.3. I don't know if you'll be driving a Corvette or a Jeep, an SUV, or a Ford truck, but if you are traveling next weekend for Memorial Day, there's going to be about 39 million people on the road, so make your plans accordingly. Susan is heading back from lunch and wants to hear the Beatles. 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
2: From the Cromwell Media Nashville Weather Center, tonight stays mostly clear with a low around 48. Friday turns mostly sunny and warmer, reaching a high near 83. There is a slight chance of showers late Friday night and a chance of thunderstorms Saturday with a high near 89.
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Tears for Fears on Totally Hits 93.3. 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

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It's Cindy. I love a good cooking show. So whether it's Next Level Chef or Top Chef or Crime Scene Kitchen, I love it. And I watch a few of the design shows too on HGTV. I like Ugliest House in America. I love Ben and Aaron doing the home makeovers in Laurel, Mississippi. That was the city I was born in. But one of my new favorites is Rock the Block. Have you seen this one? They've got about two more episodes of this season. And Brooke Hogan is on it from right here in Nashville. And she's won like three of the challenges. So we're pulling for her. It's on Monday nights on HGTV. It's called Rock the Block. Now let me rock you with some Santana and Rob Thomas on Totally Hits 93.3. We are Totally Nashville and 95.1 in Murfreesboro.

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0: 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It's Cindy. I read today that today is National Buttermilk Biscuit Day, and now I cannot stop thinking about it. I may have to stop at Biscuit Love on the way in tomorrow. Coming up this half hour, music from Billy Joel and Journey, and I'll tell you how to win tickets to see Journey this fall at Bridgestone. Keep it right here on Totally Hits 93.3. 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
4: From the Cromwell Media Nashville Weather Center, tonight will be mostly clear with a low around 48. Friday is mostly sunny with a high near 83. Friday night brings a slight chance of showers after midnight with a low around 64. Saturday has a chance of showers and thunderstorms early with a high near 89.
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It's Cindy on Totally Hits 93.3. Be sure to go the speed limit if you're hitting the school zones this afternoon. Lots of field days going on this week as we enter the last few days of school. Dagwood is up next, and I'll be back tomorrow morning, and it'll be Friday.

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3: From the Cromwell Media Nashville Weather Center, tonight will be mostly clear with a low around 48. Friday is mostly sunny and warmer, with a high near 83. Saturday brings a slight chance of showers and thunderstorms, with a high near 88 and the south winds up to 20 miles per hour.
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Do me a favor and don't stop believing that you can win free tickets. Got one more chance this week coming up tomorrow morning right around 8 o'clock with Woody and Jim. Journey is coming to Bridgestone coming up in October. Now, if you don't win them tomorrow morning, those tickets do go on sale tomorrow at 10 a.m. There's your chance to win it with Woody and Jim coming up tomorrow, 8 o'clock, right here on Total Hits 93.3 Nashville.

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I'll take two. It's Heart and These Dreams on Totally Hits.

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3: From the Cromwell Media Nashville Weather Center, tonight will be mostly clear with a low near 48. Friday brings mostly sunny skies and a high around 83. Saturday may see a slight chance of showers and thunderstorms with a high near 88.
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Journey just announced the Final Frontier Tour will be coming to Bridgestone October 21st. Tickets for that show go on sale tomorrow morning at 10 a.m. But coming up tomorrow morning at 8 a.m., you got one more chance to win tickets to Journey with Woody Jim right here on Totally Hits 93.3 Nashville.

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3: From the Cromwell Media Nashville Weather Center, tonight will be mostly clear with a low near 48. Friday turns mostly sunny and warm, with a high near 83. Saturday brings a slight chance of showers and thunderstorms, partly sunny with a high near 88.
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1: 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If you're looking to get out and get some culture in your life, Water for Elephants, the Broadway play, will be coming to TPAC this weekend. Also coming up later this year in June, Book of Mormon will be there June 2nd through the 7th. And Hamilton returning to TPAC coming up June 17th through the 28th. Details about those and everything else happening in Nashville, you know where to find it. 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

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And 95.1 in Murfreesboro.

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Walk Bike Nashville's Tour de Nash is happening Saturday. Get out your bike and go do some riding. It's Los Lobos, La Bamba on Totally Hits.

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Right around the corner is the annual 615 Open Golf Tournament. Now, the bad news is, if you wanted to play, it is already sold out. 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
1: From the Cromwell Media Nashville Weather Center, tonight will be mostly clear with a low around 48 and light winds. Friday brings mostly sunny skies and a high near 83. Saturday turns partly sunny with a slight chance of showers and thunderstorms, reaching a high near 88.
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Totally Hits 93.3 Nashville. If you're keeping up with your New Year's resolution of getting into shape, congratulations. If you gave up like a lot of people did a long time ago, hey, it's never too late to start again. This would be a great way to do it. How about some free Pilates? Did that today at Riverfront Park. They'll also be doing it again June 11th and the 18th. It's at 5 p.m. And then after that, they've got a happy hour at Zuzu right across the street. Yeah, it's Madonna, Material Girl, on Total Hits.

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Tonight, the Nashville Sounds taking on the iCubs at First Horizon Park, and my favorite night of the week, it is Throwback Thursday. 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